at my door. I heard you knocking, but I didn't care at all. I had been in all night just staring at the wall. 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

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And William came in jacket trim and brought his wooden hoop with him. And Arthur brought his

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shake your tamarind. At midnight, it's gonna be peaches and cream.

They have little to offer but the songs they sing and a plentiful waste of time.

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Engines pumping and thumping in time. The green light flashes, the flags go up, churning and burning.